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There's Charlie Major, Nobody Gets Too Much Love, and we started off this week's edition of our Sunday in the Country show with Carole Baker from 1987, and Death and Taxes and Me Loving You. It's 6:08, good morning, and welcome to Sunday in the Country on Kingston's new Country 98.9. I'm Jeff Code, taking your calls, texts, and emails until noon on our program. Thank you so much for listening into our show today. I hope you're enjoying your weekend, and I hope you enjoy our program here this morning. Our forecast for this Sunday, cloudy with some sunny breaks. There's also a 40% chance of some showers through the daytime, a high of 24 later on today, and we'll give the forecast in full detail a little bit later on for you in this half hour. And also, it's good to have you along this morning. Let's get right back into the music now as we start things off today with a song that goes out this morning for Henry and Gordon and Edward and Billy and Judith. It goes out to them with love from the Stacy family. And this is Kitty Wells and Gathering Flowers, the Master's Bouquet on Sunday in the Country. Good morning.

Kitty Wells in Gathering Flowers for the Master's Bouquet on Sunday in the Country on Kingston's new Country 98.9. 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And our next song is going out to Tammy this morning, and this goes out to Tammy with love from Joey, and this is Dolly with I Will Always Love You on Sunday in the Country.

0: leave him out in the cold. 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
9: 619, back to our program now on Sunday in the Country. And this next song is going out in love memory of Douglas and Helen Austin. And it goes out to them from Donna and Ernie, and Ernie Sr. rather, and from Kenny and Crystal, and Devin, Rhonda, and Melissa, and Ernie Jr., and Michelle, and Helen. And this is Hank Snow, my Nova Scotia home on Sunday in the Country.

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1: Hi, Jess. How are you today?
0: Well, I'm doing good, Matthew. And how about yourself this morning?
1: I'm doing good.
0: That's good to hear.
1: Can you play, did you play any Hank Williams yet?
0: Not yet, but I'll certainly get one on for you, Matthew.
1: Can you play We're Really in Love?
0: Yes, I sure can. I have that by Hank. I'll do that.
1: That's going out to whoever likes Hank Williams.

There's Hank Williams Sr. and Baby We're Really in Love on Sunday in the Country on Kingston's New Country 98.9. I'm Jeff Code, taking your calls, texts, and emails until noon, and it's great to have you along on our program this morning. 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Our next tune is going out this morning from Mary and Bob Fowler. They'd like to send this next song out to Susan Lawrence and family, who listen to our show in Newfoundland, as well as to Ron Wilson, who tuned into our show from right here in Kingston. And this song goes out to them from the Fowlers. And this is Josh Turner with Long Black Train on Sunday in the Country.

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2: Hey, Jeff.
1: Good morning, Chris. How are you today?
2: And you?
1: I'm doing...
2: have hydro.
1: Pardon?
2: I don't have hydro.
1: Oh, you don't have hydro? I'm sorry to hear that. I hope it gets restored for you soon.
2: Yeah, I can't hear you on the radio. I got to turn on my phone.
1: Oh, well, I'm glad you're able to catch me this way anyway.
2: Yeah. You got a Chucky girl?
3: Jesse's girl.
1: Oh, Jesse's girl. That was a Rick Springfield pop song, Chris. I don't think I have that, I'm sorry to say.
2: No, the
3: judge one.
2: The judge one.
3: Got a girlfriend.
1: Oh, that's Wilkinson's. I know which one you mean. Yes, I can do that one for you for sure today, Chris.
2: I want this or that today.
1: Oh, okay. I know which one you mean now. Yes, I do have that for sure. Jimmy's got a girlfriend, that's called. Yes.
2: Yes.

0: There's the Wilkinsons with Jimmy's Got a Girlfriend on Sunday in the Country on Kingston's new Country 98.9. 6:34. Here's a look at our forecast for today. Cloudy with some sunny breaks, but there's also a 40% chance of showers through the daytime today. Our high this afternoon going up to 24. Cloudy overnight tonight with the risk of an overnight thunderstorm. Our low down to 19. For tomorrow, more of the same. Cloudy with some sunny breaks and a 40% chance of showers again on Monday. Tomorrow's high up to 25. And looking ahead into Tuesday, cloudy with rain that day. Also the risk of a thunderstorm on Tuesday too. Our high on Tuesday, 24. We've got John Denver next on Sunday in the Country right after this.
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0: Back to the music on our Sunday in the Country show, and our next tune is one that Johnny Woodlock would like to send out today to his Mama Dawn and Stepdad Al, and for his friends Willie LaPointe and Leonard Vincent, and for Tom Wilson, also for Robert Gardner of Niagara Falls and John and Kathy in Guelph, and for Peter and Mirna in Nova Scotia, and also in loving memory of his late father Brent. And Johnny'd also like to send this back to everyone back home in Leeds County, which Johnny says I finally got to visit again this week after many years of absence. Hope Johnny has himself a great day. And for Johnny today, he'd like to send out John Denver's Back Home Again on Sunday in the Country.

0: Good morning, Sunday in the country.
1: Boy, that was quick. I just dialed you.
0: Well, good going, Gail. I'm glad you get in so quickly today. That's awesome.
1: Yeah. And I'm late getting in.
0: Well, there you go. It's all in the timing, I guess.
1: I think so, yes. Just could you play the dance?
0: By Garth Brooks, okay. I sure can. Yes, Gail,
1: yeah,
0: I'll do that.
1: I've had that in a long time.
0: Okay, I can get that on.
1: We just send it out to you and the guy in the band and anybody else that likes it.

There's Garth Brooks with the dance on Sunday in the Country on Kingston's new Country 98.9, 648. And let's keep on going with another song on our program here right now, as Rob would like to send this next song out this morning to all those folks who are going to see the Kendalls in Colborne this coming Wednesday night, along with the Malpass Brothers, as part of the Apple Country Jamboree's big show this year. And it should be a great time on Wednesday night there. And Rob would like to hear the Kendalls theme song, their most well-known hit. And this is Heaven's Just a Cent Away for Rob on Sunday in the Country.

0: There's the Kendalls from 1977, and Heaven's Just a Sin Away. The funny thing about that song is it was originally the B-side of their song Live and Let Live, which was the original single, but at that time, radio stations flipped record over and started playing the B-side, and it became the hit single they had and became their theme song and most well-known hit of their career. There's the Kendalls and Heaven's Just a Sin Away from 1977 on our Sunday in the Country show. Our forecast for today, cloudy with some sunny breaks and a 40% chance of showers. Our afternoon high going up to 24. Cloudy overnight tonight with a risk of a thunderstorm, a low of 19 overnight. And for tomorrow, more of the same. Cloudy with some sunny breaks and a 40% chance of showers on Monday. Tomorrow's high up to 25. 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
12: Morning, Jeff.
0: Good morning, Ernie. How are you doing this morning?
12: Not bad.
0: That's good to hear.
12: Do you have the song on top of Old Smokey?
0: I'll take a look for you, Ernie. I'm not sure on that one. Do you have something else in case I can't dig that one up?
12: You can play the farmer song.
0: Yes, I certainly can do that one for you, Ernie, for sure.
12: Okay.
0: that just for yourself today?
12: Yeah, that's for my birthday.
0: Oh, well, happy birthday to you, Ernie. I hope you have a wonderful day.
12: Thank you very much.

Marie McLaughlin with the Farmer's Song on Sunday in the Country. We say good morning to all the farmers out there starting off their day, and hope they have themselves a great day too. Marie McLaughlin and the Farmer's Song on our Sunday in the Country show. To take us up to 7 o'clock right now, I had a text request for something by Charlie McLean this morning. And this is Charlie with Who's Cheating Who on Sunday in the Country.

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Lisa Brokaw with My Love, and we started off the 7 o'clock hour of our Sunday in the Country show this morning with Ricky Van Shelton and Charlie Major's song Backroads, which was a big hit for Ricky back in 1992. It's 7:08 morning. Thanks for listening in to Sunday in the Country this morning here on Kingston's new Country 98.9. I'm Jeff Code, taking your calls, emails, and texts through until noon, as we do each and every Sunday. 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As well, you can email out a request by sending it to sundayinthecountry@mbcmedia.ca. And let's get back to another song on our show now, as this next song is going out to Mary with lots of love from her husband, Bob. It also goes out from Doug Barnes. He'd like to send this song out to his brother, RJ, and family, wishing them a great day from Doug. And Jesse James would like to send this song out to her husband, Joe James, and to the rest of the family, going out to them with lots of love from Jesse this morning. And this is George Jones with Heckle and Jekyll on Sunday in the Country. Good morning.

0: Jane.
1: Good morning, Sunday in the country.
2: Well, good morning, Jeff.
1: Hi. How are you today? I'm good. How about yourself this morning?
2: I'm very good, thank you. I would like to send out a request to my grandson, Landon, who plays with the Napanee Express Under 15 Boys. Now, their team has won the provincials and is off to British Columbia. They're flying out tomorrow, so I'm wanting to wish the whole team and Landon fantastic luck with that. And I'm hoping that you can play the Kenny Rogers song. I think it's called Baseball.
1: Oh, that's the greatest. That's called The Greatest, actually.
2: The Greatest, yes.
1: Yeah, I can do that for you. I'd be happy to.
2: Thank you very much. That would be wonderful.
1: And who's that going out from this morning?
2: From Grandma.
3: Little boy in a baseball hat stands in the field with his ball and bat. Says, I am the greatest

Kenny Rogers with the greatest on Sunday in the country on Kingston's new Country 98.9. 7:16, we'll take a look at the forecast in full detail after our next song. And I had an email request from Evan. Evan wants to hear Stomp and Tom Connors this morning. So for Evan, this is Stomp and Tom with the Sasquatch song on Sunday in the country.

0: The Sasquatch song, They're Stomping Tom Connors on Sunday in the Country on Kingston's New Country 98.9 is 719. And looking at our forecast, cloudy with some sunny breaks today. There's also a 40% chance of some daytime showers. Our high 24 later on this afternoon. Cloudy overnight tonight with the risk of an overnight thunderstorm. The low going down to 19. Tomorrow, cloudy once again with some sunny breaks. And again, a 40% chance of showers on Monday. Tomorrow's high 25. And cloudy with showers expected on Tuesday. Our Tuesday high 24. We've got Mo Bandy next on Sunday in the Country right after this.
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0: Good morning, Sunday in the Country.
11: Good morning, Jeff.
0: Good morning, Brenda. How are you doing this morning?
11: Oh, really good.
0: That's
11: a little tired.
0: Good. Well, you enacted a lot of dancing last night at our show. I appreciate that.
11: Oh, it was a great dance.
0: Well, we had a good time, too.
11: Good. You guys did a great job.
0: Well, thanks, Brenda.
11: Jeff, I would like to hear my usual favorite, Picture in a Frame.
0: I can play that for you for sure today.
11: Oh, that would be great. And I'd like to send it out to Eric, Nick and Amanda, Mom, Steve, Steph and Tori, Brian, you, Lori, and the band, Jean, Wanda, Andy Hill, Linda and James, Mary Lou and Wayne, Big W, Murray, Yvonne and Lena, Norma and John, JoJo, Crystal and Lois, Loretta Ben Bell, Doug Gerald, Lynn, Roger, Tiomi and Jules, and Angie and John.

There's Mo Bendy and Picture in a Frame on Sunday in the Country on Kingston's new Country 98.9. I'm Jeff Code, taking your calls, texts, and emails until noon. And it's great to have you listening into our show this Sunday morning. 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And our next tune is going out this morning for Steve, with lots of love this morning for Steve. And this is Willie Nelson, Ray Charles, and Seven Spanish Angels on Sunday in the Country.

Ray Charles and Willie Nelson from 1985 and Seven Spanish Angels on Sunday in the Country. It's 7:32 and our next song is going up for Annie with lots of love for Annie from her husband Don, as well as for Jackie and Max and from Susie and Adam, and of course the light of her life for four grandchildren. We want to send this song out to Annie this morning, and it's her birthday today, so happy birthday Annie. Hope you enjoy your special day, and this song is going out to Annie with lots of love on her birthday. And this is Willie, Boxcar Willie, I should say, with You Are My Sunshine on Sunday in the Country.

0: Boxcar Willie, you are my sunshine on Sunday in the Country on Kingston's New Country 98.9, 736. And if you're looking for some family entertainment today, this is the final day of the Delta Fair. It's on today in Delta, and they have all kinds of fun for all ages there. Lots of rides and games for the kids to play, and lots of neat things to see. There's lots of artisans and vendors on site with lots of great stuff to buy there, too. And myself and Silver Wings Band are playing this afternoon there. We're playing in the entertainment tent today from 2 until 4 at the Delta Fair this afternoon. So come on out and join us if you can, and check out all the great fun things to do at the Delta Fair on today, the final day today for this year's Delta Fair. So do hope to see you there this afternoon. It's always a lot of fun for all ages. So come on out if you can, and have yourself some fun at the Delta Fair today with their final day. Today we're playing 2 to 4 this afternoon in the entertainment tent. Hope to see you this afternoon. We've got Ray Stevens next on Sunday in the Country, and it's right after this.
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0: Good morning, Sunday in the Country.
9: Well, good morning, Jeff.
0: Hi, Sue. How are you doing this morning?
9: Well, I'm pretty tired after that.
0: Well, thank you for coming out to our dance and doing some dancing, too. That was nice.
9: Yeah, it looked like a bunch of gazelles out there.
0: Oh, you did a fine job. Better than I could have done.
9: It was fun. Yeah, we had a good time.
0: That's great.
9: I was thinking, since everybody was jumping around like that, Ray Stevens had Guitar Zan.
0: Oh, yes, I have that by Ray. I can do that for you.
9: And then that's out to all the people that were dancing on the dance floor last night.
10: He's...

He's got a union card and he's practicing hard to play the guitar. Gonna be a big star, yeah, he's gonna go far and carry moonbeams home in a jar. He ordered Chet's guitar course.

Billy got a pet monkey. He likes to get drunk and sing boogie-woogie, and it sounds real funky. Come on, your time, boy. Sing one, monkey. Here we go. Let's hear it for the monkey! Woo! On Saturday night, they need some excitement.

There's Ray Stevens with Guitar Zan on Sunday in the Country on Kingston's new Country 98.9 at 7:44. And I had a text request for this classic fiddle tune by Ward Allen. And this is Maple Sugar on Sunday in the Country.

There's Ward Allen and Maple Sugar on Sunday in the Country on Kingston's new Country 98.9. I'm Jeff Code, taking your calls, texts, and emails until noon. It's great to have you listening into our program this morning. 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And a very special birthday song right now is for Donald Monroe as he celebrates his 79th birthday this Wednesday on the 29th. Happy birthday to Donald Monroe, and this is going out to Donald with love from all his family. Wish him a very happy birthday on Wednesday. And I'm sorry I don't have Bobby Helms' version of this song for you to play today, but this is his favorite song, and I found a Conway Twitty version of this song for Donald for his birthday. And this is Conway doing Fraulein on Sunday in the Country.

0: There's Conway Twitty, his version of the Bobby Helms classic Frontline on Sunday in the Country at 7:51, and the date circle on your calendar is Sunday, August the 9th, as that's the date that the Bedford Social is taking place on Westport Road, hosted by the Sacred Heart of Jesus Church, as they're having their Bedford Social that day, and it's taking place on Sunday, August the 9th, and it starts, they have 4 to 7, they have a barbecue going, an old-fashioned barbecue, serving hamburgers and sausages with sides of baked beans, coleslaw, rice and salad, and corn on the cob, along with desserts and drinks, and takeout also available, I should say. 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If you'd like more information about this year's Bedford Social, the number to call is one of two numbers. You can give Ann a call at 613-484-3677, or you can give Dave a call at 613-536-9409. So that's the Bedford Social taking place at the Sacred Heart of Jesus Church, having their Bedford Social this year on August 9th, Sunday, August the 9th. And it's at 2911 Westport Road, and fun for all ages. So keep that in mind for Sunday on August the 9th, with the Bedford Social taking place there. And it's always a great time and fun for all ages. So keep that date in mind for that day.
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1: 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We opened the door. 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
0: Good morning, Sunday in the Country.
13: Yeah, hi, Jeff. I'm calling from Saint-Sever, Quebec.
0: Well, it's nice to talk to you this morning. How's the weather out there today?
13: Pretty good. Actually, my wife and I were driving down to watch you and your band this afternoon at the Delta Fair. I figure that's about the closest you'll get to Quebec.
0: Well, yeah, that's awesome. I'm glad you guys are going to make it. And who am I talking to, by the way?
13: John.
0: Oh, hi, John. Yeah, thank you so much.
13: Okay. Well, yeah, we can't wait to see you. I told my wife it was a bucket list thing I wanted to do. She rolled her eyes.
0: Well, I hope we don't disappoint you.
13: Well, it'll be a great show. So we'll see you this afternoon. And can I request a song by, say, George Strait?
0: Sure.
13: How about the Cowgirls?

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Before She Made Me Crawl, Harold McIntyre on Sunday in the Country, one of his great hit songs, and we started off the 8 o'clock hour with Ian Tyson and 50 Years Ago. It's 8:07. Good morning. Thanks for listening into our Sunday in the Country show on Kingston's New Country 98.9. I'd like to apologize to John also about the George Strait song. We have all kinds of George Strait songs here, but we didn't have one you asked for, John, so I hope that song was okay in its place for you today by George Strait just before 8 o'clock. And it's great to have you along this morning. I hope you're enjoying your weekend, and I thank you so much for listening in to our Sunday in the Country show here today. Our phone number to make a request call to our show is 866-852-6687. You can also text a request by texting 866-85-BOOTS as well. 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And let's get back into another song on our show right now, as this next song is one that Joe and Carolyn would like to send out this morning for Donna Potter and for Ernie Dixon, who celebrate their birthdays. Also to the Cooper and Rogers families, especially to Alyssa Cooper and Stephanie Miller and Madison Chet and Diana Hare, who also celebrate their birthdays. And for Corey and Vanessa Cooper, who celebrate their anniversary. And to all those listening into our show today from Joe and Carolyn. And this is Rebo with My Sister on our Sunday in the Country show here on Kingston's New Country 98.9 for Joe and Carolyn.

0: Good morning, Sunday in the country.
1: Good morning, Jeff.
0: Well, good morning, Carol. How are you doing this morning?
1: Oh, I'm good. How are you?
0: I'm doing fine today, too, Carol. Thank you.
1: Good. Can I hear Don Williams, please? Lord, I hope this day is good.
0: I can get that on for sure for you today, Carol.
1: Okay, and that's just going out to Huey 9, whoever likes the song.

0: Lord, I hope this day is good. There's Don Williams from 1982 on our Sunday in the Country show on Kingston's New Country 98.9. It's 8:16, and the next song is going out this morning for George and Alex and Kathy and Larry, as well as for Faye and Michelle and Rob and Shelvin, Danny and Michelle, and for Bonnie and Pete and the mailman and for Terry. And this is going out to all of them from Chris and Mary Ann this morning. And this is Lauren Green with Ringo on Sunday in the Country.
1: They lie in boot hills all through the West. The outlaws, the gunslingers, the Billy the Kids, and worse. Say a fellow like the coward that shot Bill Hickok in the back. There's always one like that in every time of history. Most of them were varmints. But every once in a while, in one of them, there may have lived a man. He lay face down on the desert sand, clutching a six-gun in his hand. Shot from behind, I thought he was dead, for under his heart was an ounce of lead. But a spark still burned, so I used my knife, and late that night, I saved the life of Ringo.
2: Ringo! Ringo!
1: I nursed him till the danger passed. The days went by, he mended fast. And then from dawn till setting sun, he practiced with that deadly gun. And hour on hour, I watched in awe. No human being could match the draw of Ringo.
2: Ringo, Ringo.
1: One day we rode the mountain crest, and I went east and he went west. I took to law and wore a star, while he spread terror near and far. With lead and blood he gained such fame, all through the West they feared the name of Ringo. I knew someday I'd face the test, which one of us would be the best. And sure enough, the word came down that he was holed up in the town. I left the posse out in the street, and I went in alone to meet Ringo.
2: Ringo, Ringo.
1: They said my speed was next to none, but my lightning draw had just begun when I heard a blast that stung my wrist. The gun went flying from my fist, and I was looking down the bore of the deadly 44 of Ringo.
2: Ringo, Ringo.
1: They say that was the only time that anyone had seen him smile. He slowly lowered his gun, and then he said to me, "We're even, friend." And so at last I understood that there was still a spark of good in Ringo.

0: the street. A dozen guns spit fire and lead. A moment later, he lay dead. The town began to shout and cheer. Nowhere was there shed a tear for Ringo.
1: Ringo.
0: The story spread throughout the land that I had beaten Ringo's hand. And it was just the years, they say, that made me put my guns away. But on his grave, they can't explain the tarnished star above the name of Ringo.

0: There's Ringo from Lauren Green on Sunday in the Country on Kingston's new Country 98.9. It's 8:20, and take a look at our forecast for today. Cloudy with some sunny breaks, a 40% chance of some daytime showers. Our afternoon high reaching 24 later on. Cloudy tonight with a risk of a thunderstorm overnight tonight with a low down to 19. Tomorrow more of the same. Cloudy with some sunny breaks and a 40% chance of showers on Monday. Tomorrow's high up to 25, and looking ahead into Tuesday, cloudy with rain showers. Our high on Tuesday, 24. We've got Tom Paul Glazer up next on Sunday in the Country right after this.
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0: Good morning, Sunday in the Country.
8: Good morning, Jeff. It's Angie.
0: Hi, Angie. How are you doing this morning?
8: Tired.
0: Are you? Well, I'm glad you and John came out to the dance. It was really nice to see you both last night.
8: Yeah. Did you play Put a Log on Fire?
0: I haven't today yet, but I'll get that on for you.
8: Okay, it's going out to Brendan and Eric, you and Lauren the band, and Murray and Yvonne.
0: Oh.
8: From John and Angie.
0: All right, Angie, I'll have that one
8: and
0: on for you.
8: If John's listening, it's going to him too.

There's Tom Paul Glaser and Put Another Log on the Fire on Sunday in the Country on Kingston's new Country 98.9. I'm Jeff Code, taking your calls, texts, and emails until noon. And thanks so much for tuning into our program here today. A couple of anniversaries to acknowledge with this next song we're going to play right now. It goes out for Jim and Shirley Cox of Enterprise for their 49th wedding anniversary. So congratulations to Jim and Shirley on their 49th anniversary, with hopefully many more happy years to come for them. And this song is also being sent as another anniversary request today. It goes out this morning for Jackie and Mickey Curry of Lansdowne, with a happy 44th anniversary to them, going out to Jackie and Mickey, with love from Mom and Jerry and Kitty and Kim families. And this is Vince Gill and Look at Us on Sunday in the Country.

There's Vince Gill, and look at us on Sunday in the Country on Kingston's new Country 98.9, 832. And our next tune is one that goes out for all the awesome residents and staff of Providence Manor who are listening into our Sunday in the Country show today. And this is Ray Stevens going out to them this morning with his Meek and Margaret on Sunday in the Country.

0: Hey again, Margaret.
1: Hello, this is Margaret. Margaret, I know it's you, Margaret. Are you naked?

me again, Margaret. Hello. Is it Margaret? I know it's you, Margaret. I bet you can't guess what I'm doing.

0: And when I get out, Margaret, I go come over there with a weed eater and a live chicken and some beets preserves. We'll have a big old out, Margaret.
1: There's a man who obviously enjoys his work. There's Ray Stevens. It's me again, Margaret, on Sunday in the Country on Kingston's New Country 98.9. It's 8:36, and to find out how your favorite new song is doing on the charts, be sure to check out the Country Top 30 with Bobby Bones tonight and every Sunday from 5 until 9, as well as Saturdays 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
1: Back to the music on our Sunday in the Country show right now, and this next song is going out to Barb and Carl and gang who are on vacation this week on the East Coast. I hope they're enjoying their vacation down there, and for them, this is Stomp and Tom Connors with the Gumboot Clogaroo on Sunday in the Country.

0: Good morning, Sunday in the Country.
1: Good morning, Jeff. How are you this morning?
0: Well, I'm doing great today. And how about yourself?
1: Great, thanks.
0: Is this Lori?
1: Yes, it is.
0: Oh, hi, Lori. It's nice to talk with you this morning.
1: Nice to talk to you, too. I'd like to put a song on for my nephew and niece, Wyatt and Tara Fenwick, on the birth of their firstborn, Briar Anthony Joshua, on July 20th from their great Uncle Scott and Aunt Lori. And the song I'm looking for is Watching You by Rodney Akins.

0: Rodney Atkins and watching you on Sunday in the Country on Kingston's new Country 98.9. I'm Jeff Code, taking your calls, texts, and emails until noon, and I thank you for listening into our program this morning. If you're looking for some family fun today, be sure to check out the Delta Fair. Its final days on today with lots to see and do for all ages to enjoy there, as the world's finest midway shows, agricultural displays, and lots of kids' events as well. And myself and Silver Wings Band are going to be on hand to entertain there in the entertainment tent this afternoon from 2 until 4 today, so drop by and see us and say hello, and we do hope to see you this afternoon there. All kinds of fun for all ages at the Delta Fair, final day today, so come on out and check out all the sights and sounds at the Delta Fair there today, including myself and the Silver Wings Band playing there from 2 to 4 this afternoon, so we do hope to see you there.
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0: Good morning, Sunday in the Country.
9: Good morning, Jeff. How are you?
0: Well, I'm doing just fine today. And yourself?
9: Yeah, it's Jamie.
0: Oh, hi, Jamie. It's nice to talk with you here today.
9: Can we hear Clint Black, Killing Time?
0: You certainly can. I'll get that on.
9: Can we send that out to my big brother, Pete, my favorite sister, and Leanne, Red, Linda, and Helen, Keo and Penny, Brad and Bonnie, Raymond and Donna, the Twin Towers of Yerker and their better halves, busiest man north of Strathcona, Pepperoni Pete. Better send that out to Steve or Michelle. He wanted to hear Clint Black today, so I told him I'd get it on for him.
0: Okay.
9: We'll send that out to Uncle Bonehead and Brandy, Tyler and Lisa, Jordan and Keeley, Jack and Cam, Ella and Seth, everybody at McCormick's, giving her this morning. Well, it's old Brandon and Nate and Nick. They'll be back there in Desert Lake this morning, road, having a Caesar. Well, I think that should be good for today, eh, Jeff?

0: There's Clint Black and Killing Time from 1989 on our Sunday in the Country show on Kingston's new Country 98.9. To take us up to 9 o'clock right now, our next song is one that Shireen would like to send out for her mom, who's a dedicated listener to our program and will be turning 88 years old. So congratulations and happy birthday to Shireen's mom on her upcoming birthday. So Shireen would like to send this song out to her mom to make her day today. And this is Charlie Pride with Crystal Chandeliers on Sunday in the Country.
1: Oh.

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Prairie Oyster, and here's to you. And we started off the 9 o'clock hour of our Sunday in the Country program this morning with Rankins, and you feel the same way too. It's 9:08 morning. I'm Jeff Code, taking your calls, texts, and emails until noon on our Sunday in the Country show here on Kingston New Country 98.9. Our phone number to make a request call to the show is 866-852-6687. 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And let's get back to another song on our show here right now, as this one, the Mary Lou, would like to send out for Wayne and myself and Lori and the band and the gang and for all her family and friends and for all the listeners today from Mary Lou. Hope Mary Lou and Wayne have themselves a great day today too. It also is going out for Grandma Sheila Van Alstyne, and this goes out for Grandma Sheila with love from her granddaughters Sierra and Courtney. As well, Linda would like to send this song out to Mary Lou herself this morning to wish Mary Lou a great day on this day too. And this is Isla Grant, all the folks we just mentioned, with Single Yellow Rose on Sunday in the Country.

0: Good morning, Sunday in the country.
1: Good morning, Jeff. Can you play a Keith Brown Hurtin' to Heather Love Ken Emmons Enterprise?
0: All right, then, Ken, by Johnny Tillotson. I'll be happy to do that one for you.
1: Yeah, okay, then. Thank you.

There's Johnny Tillotson. It keeps right on a hurtin' on Sunday in the Country, a song written by Johnny and a big hit for him back in 1963. It was also covered by both Conway Twitty and Elvis during their careers, too. It's a 9:16. It's nice to have you along today. I'm Jeff Code, taking your calls and emails and texts until noon on our Sunday in the Country show. And let's continue on with another song right now. And this is a birthday song for Joe, a happy 80th birthday song for Joe. And this song is going out to Joe with birthday wishes from Eleanor and June and Johnny. And these are the Rovers, and Wasn't That a Party on Sunday in the Country.

0: There's the Rovers, and wasn't that a party on Sunday in the country on Kingston's new Country 98.9, 920. And here's a look at our forecast for today and the next couple of days that follow. Cloudy today with some sunny breaks. There's also a 40% chance of daytime showers. Our high today up to 24. Cloudy tonight with the risk of a thunderstorm overnight tonight, low down 19. Tomorrow, once again, cloudy with some sunny breaks and a 40% chance of showers. Tomorrow's high up to 25, and looking ahead into Tuesday, cloudy with rain that day, a high 24 on Tuesday. We've got a John Denver Classic next on Sunday in the Country right after this.
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1: 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Kingston's new country, 98.9.
0: Good morning, Sunday in the Country.
7: Hello, Jeff. It's Frida.
0: Hi, Frida. How are you doing this morning from Trenton?
7: I'm good, good, good. Can I request a song, A Life on the Farm?
0: Oh, by John Denver. Thank God I'm a country boy. I think you're the one you want.
7: Can I send that out to Jeff and Kim and Faith Sunnyveld and Richard and Robert and Richard's wife is Michelle and Robert's wife is Jill.
0: Okay.
7: And to Virginia and Cameron and Justin.
0: All right.
7: And to my boyfriend Mike.

There's a toe tapper from John Denver from 1975 with Thank God I'm a Country Boy on Sunday in the Country. It's 9:27. Our next tune is a birthday song for Ronan Brose, who turned 4 years old on Wednesday, July the 29th. Happy birthday, Ronan. I do hope you enjoy your special day that day. And this is his favorite song we're going to play for Ronan in just a second. And it goes out to Ronan from his brothers, Gibson and Declan, as well as his mom, Chantel, and dad, Garrett. And they wish Ronan a very happy birthday on Wednesday too. And this is Nitty Gritty Dirt Band for Ronan with Cadillac Ranch on Sunday in the Country.

Cadillac Ranch from Nitty Gritty Dirt Band on Sunday in the Country here on Kingston's New Country 98.9. That's a Bruce Springsteen song the Dirt Band covered back on one of their albums back in the early 1980s. It's 9:31 and our next tune is going out to Lori this morning. Hope Lori's having herself a great morning. And for Lori today, this is Conway Twitty with You Are to Me on Sunday in the Country.

0: Conway Twitty from his final album entitled Final Touches back in 1993, and You Are to Me from Conway on Sunday in the Country on Kingston's New Country 98.9. It's a 9:34, and the Sacred Heart of Jesus Church is having their Bedford Social at 2911 Westport Road. It takes place on Sunday, August the 9th, with fun for the whole family there. They have a barbecue taking place, as they'll be serving hamburgers and sausages with sides of baked beans, coleslaw, rice and salad, and corn on the cob, along with desserts and drinks. And takeout is also available that day. There's going to be live music, gift tables, and children's games, and it's on Sunday, August 9th, and the admission is $20 for adults, and kids under nine, $10 for them. And if you'd like more information on the Bedford Social, you can call one of these two numbers. You can give Ann a call at 613-484-3677, or you can call Dave at 613-536-9409. That's the Bedford Social taking place at the Sacred Heart of Jesus Church on 2911 Westport Road on Sunday, August the 9th. Keep that date in mind for that day. Sounds like a lot of fun for the whole family to enjoy.
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10: Busy Mike Clare here, Jeff.
0: Hi, Mike. How are you this morning?
10: Busy
0: as always, eh?
10: Yeah, busiest man north of Newburgh, eh? Jeff, have you got the Coca-Cola song there by Dottie West, is it?
0: Oh, yeah, Country Sunshine. I do have that. Yeah, Mike, I'll do that for you.
10: put her out to Jimmy and Gail McDonald, please. And I got my brother-in-law and his wife here visiting from Timmins. They're listening. Gordy and Tracy Warner.
0: Okay.
10: And put her out to Jean Clare and Stumps Kennedy. And I'll put her out to Bar, too. I haven't talked to Bar in a few days. That should be it, Jeff. Thank
0: okay.
10: you. And that's from my lovely wife, Pamela, and me.
11: You

0: There's Dottie West, and as Mike was saying, a song used for a Coca-Cola commercial back in the early 1970s. That's Country Sunshine from Dottie West on Sunday in the Country on Kingston's new Country 98.9. Let's get back to another song now on our program. Our next song is one that Maria would like to send out this morning for Alex Price, listening into our show from Brazil. Good morning, Alex. Hope you're enjoying the show and enjoying your day. And Maria says, as always, to my grandfather, Alfred Clow in heaven, with lots of love from Maria. I hope Maria has herself a wonderful day today and a nice week too. And this is Bill Anderson and Roy Acuff. I wonder if God likes country music.
1: One night we were out on tour getting ready to do a show. It wasn't anything special, just another one-night stand.

0: none of us really knew what to say.
1: This ain't my song.
0: He took my old guitar and he put it down ever so gently. And then as he turned to leave, the band stood up and applauded. And I can still hear his words.

Roy Acuff and Bill Anderson, I Wonder If God Likes Country Music on Sunday in the Country. It's 9:47, and we have a song right now that Douglas Fowler would like to send out to his mom and dad, Mary and Bob, with lots of love from Doug. He'd also like to dedicate it to Charlie and Joe and Winter and Haas, and to Helen, Stacy and family, and to Ray and family, and to also to Pete the Mailman, and also memory of RJ and Bandit and Peanut and Jesse and Waylon. And this is going out to them this morning from Douglas. He'd like to send this out this morning to them. As well, it also is going out this morning from Brent and Connie. They'd like to dedicate this next song to all the campers and staff at Lower Beverly Lake Park in beautiful downtown Delta, and to the Westport Get Along Breakfast Gang. And they also like to remind everyone the Delta Fair is on again today for its final day today, with lots to see and do for all the kids and adults, with agricultural displays, a great midway, and lots of games for the kids to play, and lots of vendors on site with some interesting arts and crafts for sale as well. And hope Brent and Connie enjoy their day. We'll also dedicate this to our great friend Phil in Napanee. Good morning, Phil. Hope you're having yourself a great summer. And take care, Phil. Hope to talk to you again soon. And this is George Jones for all the nice folks we just mentioned, with New Patches on Sunday in the Country.

0: There's George Jones and New Patches on Sunday in the Country, a song that was a hit from Mel Tillis back in 1984 and also covered by both George and Charlie Pride during their illustrious careers, too. It's 9:51, and the best way possible to get your workday started off just right is to wake the fun up with Big G and Maddie weekday mornings from 6 until 10 here on Kingston's New Country 98.9. 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We've got Ann Murray next on the program after this.
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0: Good morning, Sunday in the Country.
8: Good morning, Jeff. How are you doing?
0: I'm doing just fine this morning, David. And how are you and Ann doing today?
8: We're doing quite well.
0: That's good.
8: Could I out of this dance for the rest of my life for Man Murray?
0: You certainly can, David, yes.
8: It's going out to myself and Kathy McMunn, Diana Nelson-Stein, Ann Audrey, Tanya, Matt, Langan, and Gary and Janet, and Gary and Ann Audrey.
0: All right, David, I'll be happy to put that one on for you this morning.
8: All right. Thank you very much. And also, I'm still asking for sponsors up to the 29th for the swimathon for the Maverly Fair. And you can also give out my phone number, Jeff, if they want to give me a call at 1-613-390-2343 if they want to give me a call and do a sponsor that way.

Could I Have This Dance? There's Anne Murray from 1980 on our Sunday in the Country show. To take us up now to 10 o'clock, our next song is Tipping the Hats to a Very Special Family, the Best Family, as the generations gather for a reunion today. We celebrate the lives of the best sisters and brothers, it says on the email here. And it's going out for Ethel, Mabel, and Leffy, and also Edna and Hazel, May and Stanley. And this is John Denver for all those nice folks with their family reunion taking place today. And this is John Denver, Take Me Home, Country Roads.

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Repeat after me. There's a Family Brown from 1984 on our Sunday in the Country show, and we kicked off the 10 o'clock hour with Terry Carice, and we could make beautiful music together. It's 10:08. I'm Jeff Code, taking your calls, emails, and texts until noon on our Sunday in the Country show on Kingston's New Country 98.9. Thank you so much for listening into our program this morning. 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And let's get back to another song on our program right now, as this one goes out to Sister Linda this morning. Good morning, Sister Linda. Hope you're enjoying your weekend, and I hope you have a wonderful week ahead as well. And for Sister Linda today, this is Blue Rodeo with Tell Me Again on Sunday in the Country.

0: Thanks, folks.
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2: Good morning, Jeff. How are you doing?
1: I'm doing just great today. And yourself?
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1: That's good.
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1: That's good.
2: I was wondering, could you play, it's an old song, though, by Hank Williams, Wedding Bells Would Never Ring For Me?
1: Yes, I have the by Hank here. I can get that on for you.
2: Okay, and that's going to whoever likes Hank Williams.
1: Okay, and who's that from this morning?
2: From Tim.

There's Hank Williams Sr. with Wedding Bells on Sunday in the Country on Kingston's new Country 98.9. We have a song right now that Kelly'd like to send out this morning for Johnny, Linda, and all the Rogers. Also for Michelle and Steve and Chris and Sandra and Mike, and for Jeff and Sue and David and Rhonda and everyone on Barty Lake. And a happy birthday to Katie from Kelly. And she says, of course, to my wonderful husband, Mark, with love from Kelly. And this is George Strait with Here for a Good Time on Sunday in the Country. Free.

0: Here for a good time, there's George Strait on Sunday in the Country on Kingston's new Country 98.9. And if you're looking to have a good time this afternoon, something the whole family can enjoy, I'd like to invite you to join myself and the Silver Wings Band as we're playing at the Delta Fair's final day for this year for today, taking place as we're playing 2 to 4 this afternoon in the entertainment tent there, as there's all kinds of fun for all ages to enjoy at the Delta Fair. You can enjoy entertainment, live music, as well as arts and crafts for sale there. And a great midway for the kids to ride or yourself to ride if you'd like. And also lots of games to play and lots of fun to be had there. And that's taking place the final day today of the Delta Fair. And hope to see you there this afternoon with myself and the Silver Wings Band playing in this entertainment tent later on this afternoon from 2 until 4.
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12: I'm doing good, thank you. It's so nice to hear your voice again.
0: Well, it's nice to talk to you as well, Karen. Thanks.
12: Yes. Okay. I want to put on a request for my twin sister, Tita, who's up in heaven. Our birthday was on Thursday, the 23rd. And I would like to put a anniversary song on for Scott and Lori Hollins. Their anniversary was on the 23rd.
0: Okay.
12: And they were celebrating 43 years.
0: Wow, that's awesome.
12: And, oh, very nice.
0: Yeah.
12: And could I hear, could I have this dance?
0: Oh, I just played that a little while ago, actually, Karen. Oh, is there something else I could do?
12: Well, Keith's favorite song was, Randy Travis sang it. Forever and Ever, Amen.
0: I haven't played that one yet. I can get that on for you, Karen.
12: Okay, and it's from her sister, Karen, and from her, I guess, Aunt Karen.

0: Forever and ever, amen. There's Randy Travis on Sunday in the Country, 1029. And our next tune is going out to Don and Monica and to their new puppy, Lucy. And this is going out to them from Dave and Rita in Pickerel Park this morning. It also goes out to John from John today. And this is Stomp and Tom Connors, Tilsonburg, on Sunday in the Country.
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Stomp and Tom Connors and Tilsonburg on Sunday in the Country on Kingston's new Country 98.9, 1032. And we have a birthday song right now. It's going out for Wendy McDonald, who celebrated her birthday on July the 24th. Happy birthday, Wendy. Hope you enjoyed your special day. With birthday wishes to Wendy from Blair and Beau and Corinne and the McDonald and Bond families. This song also is going out this morning for the busiest man north of Newburgh, Michael John Clare, and his charming wife, Pamela. It goes out to them from the Cairns Cousins. And this is also a song that Nicole would like to send out for her late grandma, as her and her grandma used to listen to every brother's music as Nicole was growing up. So it's always fun memories from Don and Phil for Nicole. And she'd like to send this song out to the memory of her grandma with lots of love, too. And this is the Everly Brothers with All I Have to Do Is Dream on Sunday in the Country.

0: There's Don and Phil, the Everly Brothers, and All I Have to Do is Dream on Sunday in the Country. It's at 10:35, and taking a look at our forecast, we have ourselves mostly cloudy skies today, but a few sunny breaks here and there. There's also a 40% chance of showers, a high 24 later on. Cloudy tonight with a risk of an overnight thunderstorm, a low going down to 19. For tomorrow, cloudy once again with some sunny breaks again, but a 40% chance of showers also. Our high tomorrow, 25, and cloudy with rain expected on Tuesday. Our high on Tuesday up to 24. We've got Red Sovine next on Sunday in the Country right after this.
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0: Good morning, Sunday in the Country.
12: Good morning, Mr. Code. How are you, sir?
0: Well, I'm fine, Murray. And how are you doing this morning?
12: Yes, doing wonderful.
0: That's great to hear.
12: Had a good night last night.
0: Yes, it was a good time at the 560. I agree with that.
12: Always a good time, Gabby.
0: It sure is.
12: Have a great time.
0: Always a lot of fun there.
12: Daddy's Girl.
0: I haven't played that yet. I can do that for you, Murray.
12: All right. I'm going to put that out to you, Lauren the Band, Yvonne Lennon, Brendan, Eric, Wayne and Mary Lou, Andy Hill, Nathan, Nicole, Maya, Margaret and Wayne, Angie and John, Mary and Tom, Marie, Len, Ionis, Natasha, Carrie, Donna, Jess, JoJo, Lois, Donnie Harris, Brother Robert, Colleen, Janice, all the people at Springview, all the people at ECH, Ashley and Terry, Denise Wilson, Rita and Mike, Rhonda, Willie and Kim, Donna, Dana and Beth, Julie, Kathy, Jonathan, and that's it.

0: I do hope you enjoy your special day that day. And this song is going out to Renata with birthday wishes and lots of love from her husband, Gaetano. And also Renata's many family and friends would like to wish her a happy birthday with this song, too. And this is Conway Twitty, Happy Birthday, Darling, on Sunday in the Country.
1: Decided not to give you the present this year. In fact, I think it's about time I took some things away. I'd like to take away the suspicion that I know clouds your world at times by giving you some faith to hold on to, honey.

I'd like to take away some of your lonely moments by spending more of mine with you. And I'd like to take away some of those so-so kisses and replace them with ones that really say I love you. And I want to take away the doubt you sometimes have about my love by showing it more, much more than I've shown it lately. And then if someone should ask you what

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1: There's Conway Twitty and Happy Birthday, Darlin' on Sunday in the Country on Kingston's new Country 98.9, as we have another song to keep the music going here for you right now, as our next song this morning is one that Jan Loyce would like to send out this morning. And good morning to Jan. I hope she's doing well these days and have herself a great summer. And Jan would like to send this Isla Grant song out to Earl and Lorraine in Amherst View, with lots of love from Jan, and for Shirley and Mike, and to all the listeners who enjoy Isla Grant's music. And this is going out from Big Sister, who lived for my Sunday in the Country show, Jan, and she'd like to send us out to all of those nice folks we just mentioned for Jan. And this is Isla Grant with Will You Walk With Me.

0: Walk with me. There's Isla Grant on Sunday in the Country on Kingston's new Country 98.9. 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We've got a fiddle tune from Scott Woods next on the program right after this.
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0: Good morning, Sunday in the Country.
11: Good morning, Jeff. How you doing?
0: Well, I'm doing fine, Cyril. And how are you doing this morning?
11: Oh, not too bad. Almost forgot all about things today, but
0: well, I'm glad you slipped into the latter part of my show here.
11: I usually am early, but today is just one of those days. I just
0: well, you still got in there, so that's okay.
11: Yeah, made it through.
0: That's right.
11: I'll get an old good fiddle tune there and put it into my brother Kenny, Sterling, Wayne, Debbie, Kim, Dan, Jeff Code, and all your listeners. Good old fiddle tune, we great.

And there is Scott Woods with a medley of the Perry's, the Polka, Plaza Polka, rather, and the Perry Sound Reel. A lot of P's in there. The Plaza Polka and the Perry Sound Reel from Scott Woods on our Sunday in the Country show. To take us up to 11 o'clock right now, a song that goes out this morning from Katie, as Katie'd like to send this song out to her mom, Nicole, with much love from her daughter, Katie. And this is Dan Seals' Bop.

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There's George Fox, I Fell in Love and I Can't Get Out, and we started off the 11 o'clock hour with Anita Paris and One Smoky Rose. It's 11:09, I'm Jeff Code, taking your calls and emails and texts until noon on our Sunday in the Country show, and it's great to have you along here this morning. Our phone number to make a request call to the show is 866-852-6687. You can also text a request by texting it to 866-85-BOOTS as well. You can email your request by sending it to sundayinthecountry@mbcmedia.ca. And let's get back into another tune right now on our show, as this goes out this morning for the much loved and much missed Glenn McKinley. And this goes out for Glenn with love from Valerie and Joe and Jane, as well as Jared, Keith and Patty. And this is Tanya Tucker with Daddy and Home on Sunday in the Country.

0: Good morning, Sunday in the Country.
1: Good morning, Jeff. How are you?
0: I'm doing very good today. And yourself?
1: Not bad. Have you played Margo's Cargo yet this morning?
0: No, not yet, but I certainly will.
1: Perfect. Could you play that for me? And that's going out to yourself and everyone else that's listening today.
0: Okay, thank you. And who's that from this morning?
1: That's from Mackenzie.

They're stopping Tom Connors and Margo's Cargo on Sunday in the Country on Kingston's new Country 98.9. It's 11:16 and a couple of birthdays to acknowledge with this next song we're going to play in just a second. It is going out for Mike Noonan, whose birthday is on Tuesday the 28th. Happy birthday, Mike. Hope you enjoy that special day. And the email says he might be a year older, but he still loves to get out and dance. And this goes out to Mike for his birthday on Tuesday with love from his wife Joanne and daughter Morgan. They'd like to send this song out to Mike with lots of love for his upcoming birthday on Tuesday. And also Jenny Bug would like to send this birthday song out for her daughter Madison Kehoe Cowan, who celebrates her 29th birthday on July 31st. And she says, cheers to another whiff around this what may be the last year in your 20s. Be everything your heart desires and more. Continue to learn, love, and grow. Love, Jenny Bug, also known as Mama, going out to Madison for her birthday on the 31st. And this is Alan Jackson with The Older I Get on Sunday in the Country.

0: 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They'll keep you entertained, no doubt about that. So wake the fun up with Big G and Maddie weekday morning, 6 to 10, here on Kingston's new Country 98.9. 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
0: Back to the program now, and if you'd like to make a request, our number to call is 866-852-6687, or you can email your request by sending it to sundayinthecountry@mbcmedia.ca, or you can text a request by texting 866-85-BOOTS. And right now, a very special birthday song we're going to play for you this morning, as it goes out for Sophie Joseph Saunders, who celebrates her third birthday tomorrow. Happy birthday, Sophie. Hope you enjoy your special day tomorrow, and this is going out with happy birthday wishes to our little princess, with love from mom and dad, as well as grandma and Justin and Jamie for Sophie. And this is Joe Saunders with Is That Your Heart Beating Or Mine on Sunday in the Country. And a good morning to Heather. Hope Heather has herself a wonderful day too.

There's Joe Saunders. Is that your heart beating or mine on Sunday in the country, 11:29? And let's continue on with another tune on our show right now, as this goes out to Darlene, who wanted to hear this Barbara Fairchild classic from 1973. And for Darlene, this is Barbara Fairchild with her signature tune, this Teddy Bear Song, on Sunday in the country.

Barbara Fairchild with a live concert rendition of her best-known hit, The Teddy Bear Song, from Barbara Fairchild on Sunday in the Country. It's 11:32, and our tune next is going out this morning for Greg Silver and Jeff, and to Sonny and Peter Brown, to Ham Miracle, and Sarah, Catherine, Chelsea, and Sherry Hill, and for Phil and Linda and Helen, and for Ed and Lori and Lorna, and for Bill and Bonnie and Harvey and Wilbert and Bonnie and Joe and Elsie and Bill and James and Linda, to Brad and Vicky and to Sue and to Amy and to Dorothy Ann, for Krista and to Chris and to Rick and Jackie and to Itzy and to Tim, to the band, to Throat One and to the gang, as well as to Mary Lou and Wayne and Jim and Debbie and Peggy and Jim and to Wayne and Diane, for Jim and Lois and Cheryl and to Carol and Polly from Joyceville, for Sean, Shelley, Scotty and Sherry and Jerry Godfrey and to Joanne Godfrey, also for Brenda Brandt and Mike Johnson, to the Big W and Amanda and to Murray and Yvonne and Eric and Brenda, and to all the listeners listening in today in Deserano and Tyendinega, and this is dedicated to them from our good friend Andrew Hill this morning. And Andy'd like to send out this Hank Williams Senior classic, and this is Your Cheatin' Harp for Andy on Sunday in the Country.

0: There's Hank Williams Sr. and your cheating heart on Sunday in the Country. It's 11:36, and we'll take one last look for this morning at our forecast. A cloudy with some sunny breaks today and a 40% chance of some daytime showers. Our high this afternoon going up to 24. Cloudy tonight with the risk of an overnight thunderstorm with a low down at 19. Cloudy again tomorrow with again some sunny breaks, but again, 40% chance of showers. Our high on Monday up to 25, and looking ahead into Tuesday, cloudy with rain that day. Our high on Tuesday, 24. We've got a George Jones classic next on the program right after this.
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0: Good morning, Sunday in the Country.
9: Good morning, Jeff. How are you doing this morning?
0: I'm doing just great today. And yourself?
9: Not bad. Beautiful Sunday morning.
0: It isn't too bad out there at all. No, for sure.
9: No. Just want to put in a request a song, please.
0: Okay, yes.
9: Have you played Charlie Pride, Crystal Chandelier yet this morning?
0: I did a couple hours back. Is there something else I could do for you?
9: What about George Jones? Who's going to fill their shoes?
0: I can definitely get that one on for you, yes.
9: Sure, and my son Jaden wanted to hear that song.
0: Okay, I'll get that on for Jaden definitely very soon for him.
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6: 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Imagine life without them. 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

You know the heart of country music still beats in Luke the Drifter. You can tell it when he sang "I Saw the Light." Old Marty, Hank, and Lefty, why, I can feel them right here with me.

There's George Jones and his 1985 all-time classic, Who's Gonna Fill Their Shoes, on Sunday in the Country. It's 11:44, and our next tune this morning is going out to Carl, and this goes out to Carl from his great friend Hawk. And for Carl from Hawk, this is Ray Price, Roger Miller, and Willie Nelson with a song called Old Friends on Sunday in the Country.

There's Roger Miller, Willie Nelson, and Ray Price with Old Friends on Sunday in the Country, and a kind of a funny connection between the three of those, as both Willie and Roger were members of Ray Price's backup band back in the late 50s and early 1960s before striking out on their own and becoming the classic songwriters they became. They were part of Ray Price's Cherokee Cowboys backup band back in the late 50s and early 60s for a time. It's 11:48, and our next tune is going out to Douglas Fowler, and this goes out to Doug with love from his mom and dad as well. They'd like to send it out to Charlie and Joe and Winter and Haas, and to Helen, Stacy and family, and to Ray and family, and for Karen and Dave in Saskatchewan, and John in Ottawa, and for Pete the mailman, and also memory of RJ and Bandit and Peanut and Jesse and Waylon. This is going out from Mary and Bob. This song also is going out this morning, and it's going out for Dave and Kevin and Angelica, Bryce and Hannah, and two granddaughters with love from Lauren this morning. And this is Johnny Cash with the Chicken in Black on Sunday in the Country.

My head hurt bad, so the doctor checked me and he shook his head. He said, I'm sorry to tell you, but your body's outlived your brain. He said, I know this doctor in New York, son, and he'll fix you right up with a brand new one. So the head doctor met me when I stepped down off of the train. He said, we had this bank robber killed last night. His body's shot, but his brain's all right. I'll give you a transplant, boy, and you'll be okay. I got my new brain in and I was feeling great. I went right back to Nashville with no headache, but something strange happened when I walked in the bank one day.

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He said, I put your brain in a chicken last Monday. He's singing your songs and making lots of money. And I got him signed to a 10-year recording contract. Now, friends, if you see me walking down the street, remember what you see ain't necessarily me. And if I try to hold you up, don't pay me no mind. But when you got 10 bucks that you can blow, you ought to catch that Johnny Chicken show. He's doing fairs and concert dates all up and down the line.

0: 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I said, "No, ma'am, I'm the Manhattan Flash, and I am the best bank robber in New York." "Well, I don't pay any income tax. You don't pay tax on money you steal. You ought to catch that Johnny Chicken show, Chicken in Black."
1: There's Johnny Cash with Chicken in Black on Sunday in the Country, and Johnny made the video of that song back in 1984, in which he wore a chicken suit through the video to act out the song that was he was singing at that time. So if you ever get a chance to check that out, take a look at that Chicken in Black video Johnny made back in 1984. It's quite humorous to enjoy. We've got George Jones next on Sunday in the Country right after this.
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1: Good morning, Sunday in the Country.
12: Well, good morning, Jeff. How are you?
1: Well, I'm good. Is this Adam?
12: This is Adam.
1: Oh, good to talk to you, Adam. I'm doing fine. How about yourself this morning?
12: I'm doing well. She's been a while.
1: It sure has been. I'm glad you got through here today on our program.
12: Well, I appreciate it. And some things don't ever change. I think I'm still going to request a George Jones song.
1: Well, we can accommodate you there.
12: All right. I was thinking maybe She Loved a Lot in Her Time.
1: I can do that. Yes.
12: And we'll put that out to my beautiful wife, Angie, Adam and Lisa Presley, and Corey, Kim Reed, and Kim and Dan McDonald of Napanee.

George Jones and She Loved a Lot in Her Time on Sunday in the Country. That's going to do it for this week's edition of our show. Thanks so much for listening in today. I'm Jeff Code. I'll talk to you again next Sunday morning from 6 until noon for next weekend Sunday in the Country program here on Kingston's new Country 98.9. To finish off the show for this week, a song from Margaret who wanted to hear this Charlie Pride classic. And for Margaret, this is Charlie with Kalijah on Sunday in the Country. Have yourselves a great rest of your night. We'll talk to you again next Sunday morning.

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Country Weekends. It's Keith, and you know, there's been a lot of talk about it, obviously, from some of the people involved too, but I gotta get to the bottom of this, like, Jelly Roll Bunny XO thing, because, you know, like, the whole thing with, Jelly Roll's daughter saying that there was, like, some big explosive bombshell, that she had, and then Bunny XO being like, no. No, there's not. There's gotta be more in there somewhere. I just need to know what it is. Will I? Probably not ever, but still, it's nice to dream. Who stands up? It's Jelly Roll. New Country Weekends.

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Country Weekends. It's Keith, and if you want to see this next artist live, the only Canadian date I can see she's got right now anywhere in the near future is coming up on September 17th. She's going to be in Ottawa, nation's capital, at the City Folk Festival. Stella Lefty in Boston. 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

0: New Country Weekends, it's Keith, and it looks like it might be actually happening. We could be getting one of those Alto Rail stops here in Kingston. According to the CEO of the Crown Corporation or something like that, he says, according to public feedback, people around here really want it, which is funny because I don't think I've heard like a single person say that. So who knows? It's Riley Green. Change My Mind. It's Kingston's New Country 98.9.
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Country Country Weekends. It's Keith. Very cool stuff for Kenny Chesney. His musical exhibit just opened at the Country Music Hall of Fame down in Nashville. Here he is to Carry On. New Country Weekends. Turn it up.

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This next fella is the very first ever musician to team up with the folks at Coleman, the cooler company, doing a little collab. The first of apparently a bunch that they're going to be doing soon. So if you're looking to get yourself a steel belted hard cooler or a soft cooler sling or maybe a stainless steel tumbler, they've all got Kane Brown's signature KB branding on them, and they're going to be available soon. Keep an eye out. This woman, Kane Brown. 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

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He asked if anybody wants him to release it. And I mean, if you're already at the stage where you're fully produced, soft launching on the talk, it's probably going to be coming soon. 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

Country Weekends. It's Keith, and we got ourselves a George Strait throwback coming up that every time I hear the song, immediately go back to the music video. Very adorable. It's coming up after Riley Green. Think as you drunk. New Country Weekends. Turn this one all the way up.

0: New Country Weekends. It's Keith, and if you're planning on stopping into City Hall here in Kingston anytime soon, well, if you're doing it after next Tuesday, the 28th, you may be in for a little bit of a shock because the city announced the other day they're going to be changing the way people access City Hall, so no longer can you just walk in the door and start wandering around all willy-nilly. There's going to be a couple things you got to do, including checking in first. So if you want to find out more about that, you can hit up the city's official website. Probably the best place to get all your info on that front. It's Cody Johnson, Horseback, Kingston's New Country 98.9.
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1: 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Big ups for Jason Aldean, who just hit a career milestone. A couple decades into his career, finally landed his first all formats top 10 song with this track. It's Don't Tell on Me. 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

0: Hey, congratulations. 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

You catch your weekends. It's Keith. Music on the way from Madudu's finally released a new song. He's been teasing for a little while the other day after a guy who just had his first exhibit open at the Nashville Country Music Hall of Fame. No small feat for Kenny Chesney. Here he is with Carry On.

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It's Keith, and you know when you hear a song and it kind of reignites your love for it? That's how I feel about this cover. It's Andrew Hyatt and Megan Patrick teaming up for Time After Time. 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

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It's only going downhill from here, so let's do what we can to make it last as long as possible. So we want to hook you up with a brand new barbecue, $500 and 4 Blue Jays tickets, because that is what summer means to us. 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It's Evan Burson, Southside of Sober. 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

0: Hey, everybody, we've made it to the last week in July. Hope you're having a great summer. Now, let's get started with some great music. We will count down the 30 biggest songs in country music, and our guest in studio this week is the great Joe Nichols. But before we get into this week's top 30 songs, let's check in with Amy. Amy, what were last week's top three songs?
1: The number three song was Jason Aldean's Don't Tell on Me. The number two song went to Morgan Wallen with Don't We. And last week, the number one song in the country went to Corey Kent and Coe Wetzel, Rocky Mountain Low.
0: Okay, that was your number one song last week. Let's see if Corey and Coe can hang on. But if you want to find out, you got to hang out. We're going to start at number 30 right now. Here's Alexandra Kay at number 30 with Straight for the Heart here on the Country Top 30.

Alexandra Kay, Straight for the Heart, at number 30 here on the countdown. We're now rolling into the number 29 song. This is, apparently, a true story from our artist, Graylin James. This is called Water at a Wedding at number 29 here on the Country Top 30. Well, I've

Graylin James at 29 with Water at a Wedding. We have Joe Nichols on his way to the studio right now. Here is Joe Nichols, Broken Heartsville. We'll talk to him in just a second here on the Country Top 30.

0: her will, and I've got time to kill down in broken Hartsville.
1: A great one from Joe Nichols, Broken Hartsville, and Joe Nichols is in studio now. Hey, when I think of your songs, I think of the lyric, "The devil drives a coupe de ville." That's got to be a very famous line, right? When you sing that one live, is everybody singing that back?
2: Everybody sings that part, yeah. And everybody asked me afterwards, dude, what is your deal with Coupe de Ville? Because I had I'll Wait for You and Size Matters also had Coupe de Ville in it. But everybody, when they say, oh, man, it's my song, they either say, Here's to the Past, or they can kiss my, you know what, and they say, I think the devil drives a Coupe de Ville. They always say that.
1: Broken Hartsville is a jam. Mm-hmm.
2: Yeah. Thank you, man.
1: Do you still feel that way about your song sometimes?
2: About that one, absolutely. I love playing that song every time. Usually, I'll tell you what, usually when a song is old like that and it's a hit, you go through these periods where you're really sick of playing it because you do a radio tour and you play it way more than any other song you have. And by the time it's over, you've played this song hundreds and hundreds and hundreds of time in a short period of time. And you're kind of sick of it. So for a couple of years after it's been a hit and it's moved on, it's buried in the set list a little bit, you're like, all right, do I have to play this one tonight? I don't have to play this one, do I? I got a couple of songs that are like that. But this song never got old to me.
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Dance. Everybody, thanks for being here. Russell Dickerson just posted a video of himself dancing like Michael Jackson in the Salt Flats of Utah. C-plus Michael Jackson impression. Funny guy, great song. Here is Russell Dickerson at number 28. Worth Your Wild on the Country Top.

Russell Dickerson, Worth Your Wild, at number 28 here on the countdown. A request now from Wanda, listening in Mississippi. She wants us to play Parmalee, Gonna Love You. Here you go, Country Top 30. You never

0: Zach John King at number 27 here on the countdown. Okay, now we're going to play What Year Was It?
1: What year was it?
0: All right, all these things happen the same year. What year was it? An 11-year-old named Mason Ramsey, a.k.a. Yodel Boy, went viral in Walmart. The TV show Nashville aired its series finale after 6 seasons, and the internet was deeply divided over Yanny and Laurel. What did you hear? You had Nashville ending, Yodel Boy in Walmart, and Yanny versus Laurel. What year was that? If your answer is 2018, that is correct. Also from that year, here is Morgan Wallen and Whiskey Glasses on the Country Top 30.

drunk. Dustin Lynch at number 26. That is Easy to Love here on the Country Top 30. We're now at number 25. It's from Jelly Roll. He just released a music video for this song, where he performed in the video at San Quentin, just like Johnny Cash did back in the day. At 25, here is Jelly Roll, Hands Up on the Country Top 30.

0: Joe Nichols. Tequila makes her clothes fall off. He's our guest this week in studio. Did that song take off like a rocket ship?
1: It did. You know, the first time I thought that song was a legitimate contender for being a big hit, I was dead asleep, 5 o'clock, 6 o'clock in the morning, and a friend of mine called me. There was a New York Top 40, the biggest radio station, I think, in the country, with the biggest audience.
0: Like Z100 or something?
1: Yes. Yeah. And it was a very famous morning show.
0: Elvis Duran?
1: Yeah. And they decided to make fun of this song.
2: Oh,
1: I want to tell you about the song that came out in country music. Oh, my God. It's got this one called Tequila Makes Her Clothes Fall, and they're all laughing. And I'm like, oh, no, this is going to be humiliating. So they're like, let's play this song. This is probably this. What are they doing down there in country music? And they played about a minute and a half of it, and none of them said a word. And the next thing was the main guy said, yeah, it's not that bad. I was expecting a lot worse. I actually like that.
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Hey, thanks for hanging out this week. We got the number 24 song from Zach Top coming up in just a second. But first, a throwback from 2012. Here is Eric Church, Springsteen, on the Country Top 30.

0: Cole Swindell, She Had Me at Heads Carolina, by request here on The Countdown. We have Joe Nichols in studio today. You seem very busy. You on the road? Are you recording or what?
1: Both. So my family doesn't see me a whole lot these days. So when I'm not working on the road, I'm working in the studio. So I've been a little stressed, a little thin. Usually every July, August is like that. So
0: when you're on the road, when do you normally leave, on a Thursday night type thing?
1: Yeah, if I'm lucky, yeah, it goes normal like that. Leave on a Thursday, two shows Friday, Saturday. I'm home Sunday afternoon, usually.
0: Will you? Do you still live in Texas?
1: I do, yeah.
0: Do you bus out of Texas?
1: No, I fly out of Texas, out of a little airport that they all know me, so I've cut it really close. You know, flight takes off in like 5 minutes. They're holding the door, and I'm on two wheels. No, I live in Texas, and it seems to work just as well as it did when I was in Nashville. You know, by the time I get through Nashville traffic, I would have spent 2 hours at an airport anyway.
0: So. Was that a big decision for you to leave Nashville?
1: Huge. Yeah, it was a huge decision. Yep. And it was ultimately my wife's, as most things. That was in my early marriage, and that was one of the first lessons I learned, which is all the big stuff's going to come down to, not really a coin flip, but it's going to be, yes, dear. She's from Texas. So when we got married, we lived in Nashville for a little over a year. And she didn't make connections with a lot of people. She found that the circles I ran in were fairly shallow. And not in all Nashville, but the people that I knew.
0: Yeah, you didn't know me yet. She'd thought different. If you'd have known me, she would have been like, that's some depth. Yes,
1: that's exactly right.
0: Yes.
1: And you'd have been the first person I introduced her to. But she just didn't make a lot of connections with people. And at that time, I was kind of just crazy, just out of my mind in all directions. And And she said, hey, look, you know, I'm moving to Texas. We just got married. I'm moving to Texas. I have nothing in common with this town. I want to go back to Texas, where Texas people are, you know, my style. And she said, essentially, you know, you can join me if you'd like.
2: Wow.
1: She was a lot nicer than that. She gets mad at me for telling it like that. But that's kind of how it went. Like, I can't stay here, and I want to keep us, you know, together. So I would really like it if you moved with me. And so I said yes. I moved down there, and I've loved it ever since, man. I don't think there's anywhere else I'd go unless I was forced to.
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0: Glad everybody's here. 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
10: 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Amy tells a joke. 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
11: She

John Party boots off at number 23 here on the countdown. Dan and Shay are set to release their new album, Young, on August 1st. And they've been giving us some sneak peeks, some tracks. You can check that out on their socials. Here they are now with Say So at number 22. It's Dan and Shay on the Country Top 30.

0: Say so. Dan and Shay, Say So at number 22 here on the countdown. We've got Joe Nichols in studio. We'll talk to him after this Joe Nichols song. Here is Gimme That Girl on the Country Top 30.
1: Hang up that red dress. Let down your hair.

0: Joe Nichols, Gimme That Girl. He is our guest hanging out with us. Can you go to the grocery store without being bothered?
1: Usually, bothered might be a different way to put it. Stopped and said hello. You know, that doesn't bother me at all. When people say, hey, you're that guy. You know, I can tell who's a country fan and who's not because, you know, you got to know country music to know who I am. You know, if you're a rock fan or something else or you don't listen to music, you're not going to know who I am. I'm not a mainstream star or anything like that. But I can tell who the country fans are. And they're like, hey, man, you're the guy with the that song, you know, that, what is it, The Baby? Old Red. Is it Old Red?
0: Oh, no, the wrong song in you.
2: Oh, no.
1: But I get a lot of that.
2: They're like, where's Gwen?
1: But they normally get, you know, Broken Heartsville and Tequila Makes It Close Fall Off Right, you know. So they're really cool about it there. I live in Tyler, and by now I've lived there so long that when people see me, they're like, hey, it's good to see you, and maybe ask for a picture or whatever, but super cool.
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2: We've also got a request for Low Cash, and the countdown continues with Jordan Davis, John Morgan, and more of the biggest hits in country music this weekend.
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1: This one is climbing fast. Coming in at number 21 this week, it's Lainey Wilson with John Mayer. It's Phone, Keys, Wallet on the Country Top 30.
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0: Lainey Wilson and John Mayer, Phone, Keys, Wallet, at number 21 here on the countdown.
1: We got a request now. This is for Mary listening in Abilene, Texas. She wants to hear Low Cash, Hometown Home. We can-

0: John Morgan, Kid Myself at number 19 here on the countdown.
1: Now we got a request for Skip in West Virginia. He used the hashtag Country Top 30 to ask for Morgan Wallen and Ernest, Cowgirls.

0: Riley Green, Think As You Drunk, at number 18 here on the countdown. We have Joe Nichols in studio today. Yeah is also like an earworm. Because the title is very generic. It's just However, we're just going back and forth. However, that's a jam, dude.
1: Yeah.
0: I don't know if you're tired of that one, but that one's good. That's a good one.
1: Yeah.
0: And you would
1: You know, for a lot of songs I've found over the years anyway, that some of the songs you cut that are big hits in that moment kind of date you to that moment. Is one of those songs that feels like it belonged in 2014 or whenever that was. And a funny thing is that, like, Broken Hearts feel doesn't feel like it was 2003 or whatever. It feels like it's been relevant for 24 years.
0: Do you think that's the production on it?
1: Man, I think so. I think it's a mixture of, it was such a big hit that people, you could re-release it every year and it would feel like it fit in that time, mm-hmm. in that period of time.
0: So even the writing, you feel like, holds up.
1: The writing, everything holds up. Post Malone actually told me off stage at his thing. This is a true story. Post Malone said, "Man, I think that's one of the greatest country songs ever written. And I wish I'd written it." But that's a really good compliment. I think that's, like you said, I think the writing holds up. The production is very simple and doesn't sound dated.
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0: Joe Nichols reveals how long it takes him to record a full record, and I think you'll be surprised.
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Welcome back. Lauren Elena just dropped her new song, Never Been In Love, with Kane Brown last week. Great song. Here she is with another duet that has slowly been climbing the chart. This one is with Chase Matthew. It's Lauren Elena and Chase Matthew at number 17. Here's All My Exes on the Country Top 30.

0: Bailey Zimmerman, Chevy Silverado, at number 16 here on the countdown. We've got Joe Nichols in studio with us today. You live in Texas, but do you record your music here in Nashville?
1: I do, yeah.
0: So you come back here to record?
1: Yeah, unless it's something I got to fix, then I can stay in Tyler instead of, you know, going through the whole process of getting here for a couple hours. I'll go to this local studio I like called Rosewood Studios in Tyler, Texas, which a lot of the bigger Texas music nowadays is made out of Tyler, Texas, Rosewood. So I'll go down there and fix some vocals here and there, do something like guitars on the high notes was fixed in Texas.
0: How long does it take you to do a record, a full record? Like this record, how long it take?
1: It takes me a good year to even get up the nerve to start one. It takes me a while to even get in that place. When we start, it goes any from 6 months. If you're really trying to hurry, I've heard some records and I don't like them. 6 months. But if I really take my time and nobody's pressuring me, waiting on the right songs, or I'm writing, it could take 2 years.
0: Wow.
1: Yeah.
0: Because I wouldn't even like the songs when I was done that I did 2 years ago.
1: Yeah, that's the hard thing. By the time you're done, you're so used to them. People are hearing it for the first time, and you're like, please don't pick this song as a single. I'm just so tired of playing that song. But I think we got several of those in this new album that I think are going to be considered later on for singles that I'm probably going to be like, man, that song's just 2 or 3 years old. I wrote it in 2025.
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0: And now it's time for Anna Voss. Lover as our Spotlight Artist of the Week. Extremely talented singer-songwriter who's toured with artists like Willie Nelson, Stephen Wilson Jr. I've had her come open for me before. She is awesome as a songwriter, great as a vocalist. She has songs that kind of have all these switch-up meanings, and she's really good on social media. Her name is Anna Voss, V-A-U-S. She's the Spotlight Artist of the Week, and here is her song called Human Being on the Country Top 30.

0: That's MacArthur from Hardy, Eric Church, Morgan Wallen, and Tim McGraw at number 14.
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0: Joe Nichols will be back in studio with us. We got a request for some Post Malone and Blake Shelton, and we'll get into the top 10 songs on the countdown, including some Megan Maroney.
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3: Stephen King sold the film rights to The Shawshank Redemption to Frank Darabont for $5,000.
4: Dang.
3: He never cashed the check. He needed the money, but then he made a bunch of money before he spent the check. And a few years later, he mailed the check back saying, in case you ever need bail money, love, Steve. So he sold it.
4: Wait, so who needed the money? Not Stephen King. Stephen King needed the money?
3: That's what they said. Shawshank Redemption came later, though.
4: Yeah, that's what I thought.
3: All I know, he sold her $5,000 for
4: sure. Wow, that's amazing.
3: He has so many good movies. Stephen King does.
4: And Shawshank was a short story, right?
3: We did a whole podcast on the great movies that Stephen King has. Stephen King, I only have maybe 2 or 3 5-star movies in my life, meaning it's impossible to get a 5-star. And I have 2, maybe 3, and one of them is a Stephen King movie. Do you know which one?
4: Mm-mm.
5: I don't remember. Mm. You've talked about it.
4: It's
3: The Life of Chuck.
4: Oh, that's right.
3: It's a 5-star from me. The other 5-star is going to be Man on the Moon, Andy Kaufman, my favorite movie ever.
4: Not written by Stephen King.
3: Nope, but Stephen King has some great movies. He did write that, right? Man on the Moon? No, not Man on the Moon. Life of Chuck? Stephen King?
6: Yes.
3: Okay. What else did he write that was weird? That Running Man?
4: Yep. Oh, that's right.
3: Both versions? Both two movies.
4: Well, yeah, it's going to be the same story.
2: Amy, you're up!
5: Speaking of the moon, why don't we ever talk about this more? In 1971, Alan Shepard played golf on the moon?
3: He hit a ball.
4: Yes, so it counted.
5: But did he?
3: I think we went to the moon. I don't think what we saw on the moon was real.
5: Okay.
3: But I think we went to the moon.
4: Do we have footage of him hitting the golf
3: ball? Yes, I've seen it. Well,
5: yeah,
3: yes.
5: I Googled it, and I'm looking at it right now, but I'm like, so this is real footage?
3: I don't know that the footage... my problem is the technology that allowed that footage to get down to America. We were in a race. And also, I don't know if he was on the first one or if he was on a later one. Was he on the first
4: one? Yeah, Shepard was
5: on the
4: later one.
5: No, he's 71. The first one was 69.
3: Yeah, so that was a later one.
5: But still, I don't ever, you know, when we do random trivia stuff, it's never like, who's the guy to first hit a golf ball on the moon?
3: Yeah, I don't know that would ever be a question. But we should note that for like 6 weeks from now and everybody misses it.
5: Alan Shepard.
4: And interesting that like whenever they went to the moon, they were like, oh, we can't take anything extra. But this time they said take some golf clubs.
5: Right.
4: That was okay.
3: Horseshoes.
4: Right.
2: 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Top 30.
0: Number 30.

George Burge and Luke Bryan at number 13 with Ride, Ride, Ride. We got a request coming in from Mike in Orlando. He wants to hear Pour Me a Drink from Post Malone and Blake Shelton. Here you go, buddy.

Back in the day, Potts Farm was a place to go. Load a truck up, hit the dirt road. Jumped the barbed wire, spread the word. Light the bonfire and call the girls. King in the can and the Marlboro man. Jack and Jim were a few good men. We learned how to kiss and cuss and fight too.

Luke Bryan, Country and She Knows It, at number 11 here on the Country Top 30. We have Joe Nichols here today. He's got so many hits. You would know this song, Broken Heartsville. I think

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1: I do not. No.
2: Because just playing. Just jump off.
1: Play everything I can. Most of the time we get a 3-hour show if we can. Got a lot of songs to play. There's a lot of stuff on the radio that we put out that were kind of hits. You know, I'm the king of the top 10 to 15. Yeah, that's man, if they did a stat on that, I'd win an award every year. So.
2: And the ACM for Almost.
1: Yeah.
3: That's funny.
1: Out there. Yeah.
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0: Joe Nichols explains the method to his madness when he's creating a set list. We have music from Hardy coming up and the top 10 songs on the way on the countdown, including some Kenny Chesney.
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1: Welcome back. We got a request. This is going out to Harvey in Peoria, Illinois. He wants to hear Hardy Truck Bed on the Country Top 30.

0: Stella Lefty, Boston, at number 9 here on the countdown. We have the great Joe Nichols here in studio. I was looking at all the dates. You're playing a lot of shows, huh?
1: I'm playing a lot of shows, yeah.
0: You're all over the place. You guys can go to Joe's shows, joenichols.com. What do you start with? You start with a hit?
1: I start with, something
0: big. You give
1: them
0: the good stuff up front. You give them a single. Yeah. Get them going.
1: I go with big single, so people are like, you know, and some people give me grief at the end of the show, like, you didn't play? Yeah. I'm like, well, you didn't get here in time. Mm. So, you know. And I go into something recent with tempo. We go to Hard to Be Cool sometimes. And then I go into some really nasty Stevie Ray Vaughan crossfire, you know, and blend it with a song I had called Ain't No Crime, one of those King of the Top 10 to Top 15, like a number 12 record, you know, go into that. And then we'll hit them with some earlier stuff, Impossible. Listen to me rattling off the set list and acting like I don't know it every night. Yeah, my guys are going to hate this.
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0: Kane Brown was talking about his tattoos. He's got a lot of them. He said that he purposefully got hand tattoos to force himself to follow his musical dreams. Because if he had hand tattoos, it'd be harder to get a normal job. Kane Brown at number 8 this week with his song Woman on the Country Top 30.

Kane Brown, woman at number 8. Let's get a request in. This is going out to Ronnie in Florence, South Carolina, who wanted to hear Cody Johnson. Here is Till You Can't on the Country Top 30. You can